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0: Are we getting,
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0: 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One, two, three, four.
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0: This is

the feelings, red and yellow, blue, she motions hit the ceiling. You know what to do, adrenaline is thrilling. Senses are subdued, she's jumping off the building. Hope you are amused, conclusions to the choices that you didn't choose.

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potential. Embark with the dynamic powers that ignite. Make way to the city of young potential. Embark with the dynamic powers that ignite. Make way to the city of young potential. Embark with the dynamic powers that ignite. Make way to the city of young potential. Embark with the dynamic powers that ignite. Make way to the city of young potential. Embark with the dynamic powers that ignite. Make way to the city of young potential. With the dynamic powers that ignite. Make way to the city of young potential. Embark with the dynamic powers that ignite. Make way to the city of young potential. Embark with the dynamic powers that ignite. Make way to the city of young potential. Embark with the dynamic powers that ignite. Make way to the city of young potential. Way to the potential.

7 and a selection from the Mapuche collection. All this info is in Spanish. It looks to be a region of Chile, though, the Araucanian region. And vocal tracks, we had an instrumental selection. And I'm not sure if which is the artist and which is the title, but the phrasing here, Trotuca, comma, Kultrung y Cadcloia. That's the Chilean translation from the Mapuche collection. Maybe a bit more clarity on this from the collection Sound of the Boonan Tribe. Actually, not sure that's a collection or not. Oh, no. However, this is the Boonan Tribe. Those are Aboriginal people in Taiwan. And so we heard four or five vocalizations from the Boonan Tribe. Alameda County Libraries provides services to inmates at the Santa Rita facility, the jail in Dublin, as well as the Glenn Dyer Jail in Oakland. And 75% of the materials in circulation for that service are community donations. Well, there's some strength there. Also providing one-to-one and small group literacy instruction to English-speaking inmates, those reading and writing below the 8th grade level. So this whole program works within its own sequences. Good stuff at aclibrary.org for more info on inmate library services. International Global Sounds and Ideas until 2 p.m. from the International Music Collective. Grand sales on the case this morning and afternoon. Now, traditional sounds from Thailand.

0: yummy papaya. She loves to give it away. 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
0: just to be by the princess Popoli side.
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1: 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Just listening to the Condi Band from the

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